0: before you go, there's something I want you to have.
1: Oh, it's beautiful. But wait a minute, isn't this...
0: Yeah, yes it is.
1: But I thought the old lady dropped it into the ocean in the end.
0: Well, baby, I went down and got it for you.
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Electricity in the room tonight. Born from fire, sparks flying from the sun. Hey, I hardly know you. Can I come

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1: 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I don't care about the game.

0: 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Frecuencias moduladas con mayor poder radial. En la península, Grupo Turquesa. 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
1: Temptation, come show me what I've been missing, yeah, yeah. Show me what you're working with. Put that body in motion.